0: Misinformate, no be the mind and handwriting of Wazobia FM, but we dey bring them according to how the Tori paper take write them.
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0: All right, 95.1 was a rare FM Kano, your Tukuma station. My name is Abigail.
1: And my name is Najael Ishako.
0: Yes, so together, we don't carry front of newspaper, can't give you this morning. And we don't carry plenty tori paper, but Jael want to give you some this morning.
1: Good morning, everybody. Once again, the tori paper were in my hand this morning at the Nation newspaper. One of the first tori where did their domots. Now, Nell Fund, they don't share 303.91 billion naira to 1.63 million students, and that story is there for the first page. It is for page six of the Nation newspaper, with the CC 43 insurance company, they don't beat NICOM deadline, and that

0: story ED for page 19 of the Nation newspaper. We did say Sojos, they don't rescue 34 kidnap victim, they arrest ISWAP informants. That story ED for page 30, for page 38. It's okay. Yes, that's already for page 38 of the Nation newspaper this morning. Ahead, make we see waiting and carry as the biggest story with the CCA presidency, and they don't contradict article claim on economic performance. That is, they don't cancel them. They don't opposite of waiting in talk. Now in the con they talk. That's already for page. You start from the first page, go reach page 2 of the Nation's newspaper. And we'll finally we did see say and Dangote and Sinoam, you don't sign $800 million deal on top expansion of Ilori cement plant capacity to 12 MTA. That's already for page 19 of the Nation's newspaper this morning.
1: All right, but we're inside the Guardian newspaper. Well, they see say 10 insurance said they at risk of winding up as a 43 scale recapitalization hurdle. Check this out, page 6. You can see that story for dear. And still inside the Guardian, we see say Onayekan. Article and Christian leaders and Huriwa, they tackle presidency. Check inside page 6 also, you can see that story for there. Article and presidency, they bicker over the get gas boost on top economic performance of Nigeria and Nigeria reality. That's the Nigerians' reality. Check inside page 3. You go see more gist on top that one. Nigeria in $15 billion flood losses as experts they see wider insurance coverage. Check inside page 3, and now you go see that one. And still inside the Guardian, oh yeah, it done the one FX market vulnerability, and as high SMEs they face mortality. Check inside page 3 of the Guardian newspaper this morning. And the CPPE, they don't put Nigeria real sector financing gap for 50 trillion naira. Check page 4. Now there you go see that story. Osun 2026, CSO, they urge credible elections as parties they seek last minute support. That story you go see for inside page 5 of the Guardian newspaper this morning.
0: Well, the next newspaper we're in my hand now, the Nigerian Tribune newspaper, and with the CC 43 insurance and reassurance firm then scale capital recapitalism hurdle as a NICOM then don't declare new era. And that story is for page 14 of the Nigerian Tribune with the CC Awolowo Foundation. They don't open nomination for 2026 leadership prize and then section and sectoral leadership award. That story is for page 6 of the Nigerian Tribune. Well, the biggest story in Carryland Odomo this morning now on that 2027 matter with the CC eminent Nigerians then float G100 and to push for single presidential candidate. And that story is there for page 22. Well, Ibono, that story, if you go check page 22, make you check them. With the CC Nigerians Democratic domestic petrol supply, it don't rise go 78.6% from 38.9% for inside 2025. Now report 90 talk that one idea for page 15 of the Nigerian Tribune. And then make we come out the go front as we see say Sojos, they don't rescue 34 kidnap victims and then they arrest ISWAP informant, then recover, then collect their shakabula. That to read ED for page 26 of the Nigerian Tribune. And we come to see Osun, under Osun and Benga Hashim, he don't the ginger, yeah, Osun, yes, he don't the ginger accord supporters and stakeholders, made them close ranks, they made the vote, made them vote for Adeleke. And that story is there for page 23 of the Nigerian Tribune. And Obasanjo don ginger church to make them confront insecurity, make them fight poverty with militant faith. That is to strong faith, made them ginger their faith to fight insecurity. That already for page 7 of Nigerian Tribune. Finally, on top of the matter with the CC scientists, they don't develop pill that will stop measles like virus spreading. That is, they don't bring medicine. That is, yes, they don't bring medicine where we say go stop me, where go stop the spread of measles. And that's a read for P6 of the Nigerian Tribune.
1: All right, man, we bought center inside Vanguard newspaper this morning. Well, they see Dangote and Sinoma, they don't sign $800 million MOU to expand the Ituri cement plant capacity to 12 MTPA. Check inside page 8. Now there you go, see that Tori. Nicom don't complete capitalization and clear 43 insurance. Check inside page 14 of Vanguard Tori paper. Now there you go, see that one. Presidency, it all slam article over criticism of Ogbonge government economic policies. Check inside page 8. Now there you go, see that Tori. And the biggest story where the Vanguard carry come this morning, now save 10 trillion naira investment in 13 years failed to lift power supply. Despite the 10 trillion naira investment inside 13 years, power supply is still down. Check inside page 11, now there you go see this story. And you will see for the front page of the Vanguard newspaper, Jonathan, he visits Tinubu and Kogi, they launch forest guards. Other one day for the front page of the Vanguard Tory paper. And still inside the Vanguard, go see say Onai Yekon, you don't come outside the talk. Say Northern Christians and Senator Sani and the others, then they defend Catholic bishops. Check inside page 5. Now there you go see that one. Oshun poll plot to arrest 46 Accord leaders, don't they open. Check inside page 16. Now there you go see that to read this morning. Civil servants to finance minister, pay us or face our wrath. Now inside page 9, now you go see that to read. And 6 soldiers with them pai, father, son, and with them born alive as terrorists, they attack one Zamfara. Attack Zamfara and Sokoto communities. Inside page 9 of Vanguard Tori paper, now you go see that Tori.
0: Oh well, make we land enter the Punch newspaper next, and with the CC that even with the billions where we say they don't spend, and more than 6,500 PHCs, they still they know they functional. That is, they know they function at all. That already for page 2 of the Punch newspaper. Biggest story then carry land out the more this morning with the CC now about an abandoned project to federal government. They don't ban ministry. You see me, they know they give unfunded. That is contract where we say they never put money. They never fund me, they know they give them out. Another story, therefore, page 2 of the Punch newspaper. Hey, born other story, other children, when you're ready, go check them out. And with the CC Power Jump Power as Obi for Obi and Konkoso campaign teams. That already for page 7 of the Punch newspaper. Nigerian don't end 24 trillion naira from crude exports in 6 months. That already for page 13. Of the Punch newspaper. Fake agency scandal or controversial, and the matter of that DG, they fight back now. They don't they finger more MDAs. Well, the people where go explain that to read, they know this morning, so we can just go forward. That read for page 9 of the Punch newspaper. Speeding driver, he don't killed in Lagos road crash. They speed. They say calm down. He say mfya. You go down jam route and you don't buy for there. That story is for page 4 of the Punch newspaper. Insurance recapitalization. Nicom declare 43 insurers and then they review 8. That story is for page 33 of the Punch newspaper. Where we go close mouth pitch come for there.
1: All right, now most of the Punch story, the newspapers all carry for our hand with that. You get the time to fit chook mouth on top one or two, just where we say we don't carry control for your other mouth this morning. Because I don't know what happened to so many of the newspapers this morning, or they not quick drop their
0: today and Monday. They still sleep, and you know, say cool rain for cold.
1: Which rain? Where would they very rain for? For where? For rain which for area here today? I'll be for another second. I'm not
0: rain for everywhere.
1: Now today rainfall. Don't be yesterday rainfall.
0: And the weather still cold.
1: And I suppose don't you know what to do about that matter and bring them. But then you get time to fit your mouth on top of the newspaper to read them. What will carry can give you on top 020-644-61951. And you see that 61 there. If you change them to 62, 63, or even 64 or 60. Anyone where you touch light, now we where you go see reach on top of the level. And for WhatsApp, we call now 0809-526-7188 Now the numbers where you fit green our telewire be that. Let me press that in there. Massive who did here? Yeah, the person no wrong. Oh yeah, now still call us back on top the level. Now more here waiting. You get to talk about these three papers. Them what we don't carry con drop for your mouth this for the month this morning. And inside WhatsApp. I think I get one message for dear, and this person said, good morning, Sabi girl. He said, happy new month. He said, they gave light overnight yesterday at Serikinyaki or Garabo. Now you, they and that one.
0: Congratulations to all of you.
1: Congratulations to all of you on top the level. But as it be so, we don't close mouth. Put you come on top front of newspaper this morning, and we just pack well for here. On top the level. My name is Abigail.
0: And my name is Najile Ishago.
1: Oh yeah, now continue to listen to 95.1 Wazubia FM Kano, your Chukma station.
2: This informate no be the mind and handwriting of Wazubia FM, but we dey bring them according to how the Tori paper take write them.